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0: 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At Lakes Jam this June, featuring Bailey Zimmerman. 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
1: 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Hey, y'all, it's Bailey Zimmerman. Chevy
2: Silverado. Hey, what's going on? 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

0: 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Now, Wild Country 99 is saying thank you with a weekend they won't forget. At Lakes Jam this June, featuring Bailey Zimmerman. That's the only backup
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0: May is Military Appreciation Month, and these local businesses would like to say thank you. 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
2: 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Of course, it's always a pleasure to talk to my buddy Doug out here. 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
0: And even if your car is 5 years old, the technology has advanced so much over that time.
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0: And we have someone joining us at 7:25 who is not going to her half-sister's gender reveal party. Is it time to say enough's enough? That's all Tuesday morning on The Kelly Jordan Show.

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0: 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Of course, it's always a pleasure to talk to my buddy Doug out here. Now, Doug, tons of cars out here on the lot. Of course, it's beautiful to look at. But what if I have a car in mind and I check the website, check the lot, and you don't have it? What can you do for me?
1: Hey, Kelly, you know, we're connected with a lot of different avenues to obtain different types of vehicles, pretty much any type of vehicle that someone would like. So there's a certain thing that someone's looking for, make, model, trim, color, that we can search it up. We can find it. 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We can narrow it down. We can get you the information, send you pictures, pretty much get anything that anybody wants in today's world of cars.
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0: 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Money, money, and more money. The dollar bill game on Tuesday morning. Your chance at a pile of cash. 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And we have someone joining us at 7:25 who is not going to her half-sister's gender reveal party. Is it time to say enough's enough? That's all Tuesday morning on The Kelly Jordan Show.

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0: And with that, we begin Tuesday.
1: Yep.
0: Hey, Brian.
1: Hey, Kelly.
0: Hey, you made it in on time today. That's a nice change of pace.
1: Yeah, I know.
0: You sucker.
1: I literally woke up and I was like, should I come in late today again? Because another 45 minutes of sleep would have been...
0: Yeah, it'd be pretty capital, wouldn't it?
1: Ideal, yeah.
0: Yeah, I get it, brother. I get it.
1: Yeah.
0: Well, anyway, you made it in, and by golly, I'm happy to see you. Sports happen?
1: Of course.
0: I think some big sports happened, didn't it?
1: Yeah,
0: okay, well, it doesn't sound good.
1: Sports brought to you by Trout Companies. They don't water from the bottom to the tap, and I'm going to be honest, I don't like the Wild's chances after last night. They lost again 5-2. They knotted things up 2-2 with a Sturm goal, but then it was three unanswered from the Avalanche. And look, I'll be honest, I'm usually not a pessimist because I want to be a positive influence.
0: On the sports world?
1: Yeah, dude, they got dominated last night.
0: Okay.
1: There was no stopping it.
0: Well,
1: so.
0: Every game has to have a winner.
1: Thank you, Captain Sports. I appreciate the input.
0: Now that's a title I like.
1: Captain Sports.
0: Captain Sports.
1: Yeah, that's what we're going to call
0: it's
1: you.
0: It's so fitting
1: yeah,
0: of
1: Captain
0: my personality.
1: Sports. Wild will square off against the Avalanche in Game 6 in Colorado. That game will be tomorrow night, 7 o'clock, drop of the puck. Minnesota Timberwolves looking to take their first series lead since Game 1 against the Spurs tonight. Game number 5 tipping off at 7 o'clock. You can check it out on NBC. And in baseball, Minnesota Twins, they're back in action after a day off, squaring off against the Miami Marlins. First pitch, 6:40. You can check that out, MLB TV. That's your sports. Thanks to Trout Companies. They know water from the bottom to the tap.
0: They sure do. Oh. Let's do this because you can't get this kind of information on your phone. Didn't I have a sound effect for when there was going to be a boat day? I could have swore I did.
1: Wasn't it like a trumpet?
0: It was.
1: Boat day.
0: Yeah, I don't know what I did with it. I was going to play it this morning, and I just totally forgot until now. So I apologize.
1: Boat day.
0: Was this it, maybe? Maybe this was it when I was going to declare a boat day? Hold on, let's see.
1: That's it.
0: We got to get this ready for summer. I'm declaring my first official boat day of the season.
1: Oh, no.
0: That's like the start of a wedding, doesn't it? Like the start of the wedding march?
1: The grand march.
0: Tomorrow will be the first official boat day for me of the season. It's going to be 71 degrees and sunny tomorrow. That is prime.
1: Wow.
0: Boating weather. So look out. Watch out. Get the boat ramp nice and open for me because I'm coming in hot after work tomorrow.
1: I'm going to keep looking out.
0: We got to get out of here early tomorrow.
1: I was going to say, is tomorrow going to be one of those fast days for you?
0: Tomorrow's the day when the show is just a complete inconvenience.
1: No, I get it. Yeah, no.
0: Oh, by the way, I got something funny to tell you, speaking of work. Anyway, it's going to be 71 tomorrow. Today's going to be beautiful, too, but too early in the week to take the boat out, because if I want to have a beer or something, it's got to be a little later in the week.
1: Yeah, it's going to be at least Wednesday.
0: That's the way it breaks down for
1: me.
0: I'm funky like that. But 65 and sunny today, 71 and sunny tomorrow. Then a little bit of rain hopefully moves in on Thursday, because it's already getting dry this year. And then Friday's going to be beautiful. 79 and sunny on Friday.
1: Can't wait.
0: I would do a boat day then.
2: I declare boat day.
0: But I know me and my wife have a trip planned to Costco, so I don't want to be having to think about that the whole time I'm out on the boat. Because that's a little nerve-wracking. Right now, it's not that bad out, 57 degrees.
1: It's actually kind of nice.
0: It is super nice out this
1: Except
0: morning.
1: It's freezing in this studio.
0: It is. It's about 32 degrees in here.
1: Why'd they turn the AC on so early?
0: Dude, it's never right. It's never the right temperature here.
1: We got to lock in here.
0: It's all right. You and I are going to do one hell of a show, hopefully.
1: Plan.
0: Coming up next on the Kelly Jordan Show. Another

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1: We want to say good morning to everybody listening in Streeter, North Dakota, population 146. Streeter is at one end of what is considered the straightest road in America, with the other end being in Hixson, North Dakota. The road consists of Highway 30 to the west, Highway 46 to the east, where they claim you can drive 1 hour and 56 minutes with barely having to touch your steering wheel. That's a pretty big honor for a town that only covers 0.36 square miles, but that's why Streeter, North Dakota, you get today's Small Town Salute.
0: That was your Small Town Salute on the Kelly Jordan Show.
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1: Just a reminder that we have the dollar bill game coming up at about 7:10 this morning. It's your shot at big, big cash.
7: Yeah.
1: And then, Brian Riley, I would love it if you could entertain us with a golden ring of games.
2: Do I need an easy or a hard one today?
1: Make it hard.
2: Oh.
1: Although I don't think we've had a winner this week. Make it easy.
2: Okay.
1: But right now, Jennifer Leverins now joins us with a look at your news. Some sad news coming out of Bemidji. She has that and a couple of other stories for you as she joins us from our sister station's newsroom, which is KNSI. This is Jennifer Leverins. Hey, Jen.
18: Hey there. Police say a 16-year-old in Bemidji shot his parents after he lost his phone privileges.
1: This is just gross. This just doesn't even seem real.
18: Right. So he's facing four felony charges stemming from the shooting May 7th. They include illegal possession of a firearm and three counts of assault with a dangerous weapon. Prosecutors are asking for the teen to be tried as an adult in Beltrami County District Court. He also allegedly wounded someone else during this shooting.
1: Wait, the parents didn't die?
18: No, the parents didn't die.
1: What are do the parents want him tried as an adult?
18: I don't think they have a choice.
2: Yeah, I feel like you have to.
1: I would, if that was my son, hell yes. I'd be like, lock him up. He's an idiot.
18: Yeah.
2: Oh, 100%.
18: Yeah. The fifth and deciding game of the Professional Women's Hockey League's first-round playoff series between Minnesota and Montreal was postponed on Monday night due to illness. Now, they said it's not because of the hantavirus. It's just because of other sicknesses. So the league expects to provide an update within a day, but that was like one of the rumors that was quickly swirling.
1: I would imagine it was
18: because of the hantavirus. Oh, it is not. Right. Right? It's like a lie gets halfway around the world before the truth even gets its shoes on.
1: 100%.
18: Yeah. And then finally, this month is Stroke Awareness Month, and the Minnesota Stroke Association is marking it with the Strides for Stroke Walk. It's coming up this Saturday morning in St. Cloud. Online registration starts at 9. The walk starts at 10 o'clock. So they're hoping to raise money for those who are stroke survivors and their families who are now caregivers due to disabilities from stroke.
1: Yeah, we forget about the caregivers sometimes, don't we?
18: Yes.
1: Definitely we do. That's awesome. Good. I'm glad they're doing that. Thank you, Jen. In the air can only mean one thing, that it's time for the golden ring of games. Brian Riley, what is today's question, my friend?
2: Today's question is 90% of kids used to do this. Now it's just 33%.
1: I bet it's not a good thing. It's probably sad it's going away, right?
2: Maybe. Maybe not.
1: So 90% of kids used to do it, now only 33
2: now? Now only 33.
1: Man, what could that be? All right, well, 320-656-9453. If you think you know what the answer is, man, we would love to get a winner today in the golden ring of games. It's only Tuesday. We can still pull this week out of the fire. You know what I'm saying? 320-656-9453. What's the answer?

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0: All right, we called out a number off of a dollar bill only moments ago. It was 22099. We're looking for somebody to win this money from us right now. Good morning. Who's this?
1: Chris Moore.
0: Cliff?
1: Chris.
0: Christopher. Wait, I can't hear anything today.
2: No, you are. Well, to be fair, you don't know people's names even when they say it straight
0: to
2: your face.
0: It's this loud air vent behind me, dude. It's making it so I can't really hear anything.
2: We need it, though, because it's freezing in here. We need to cover that bad boy.
0: Sorry, Cliff. Or what was it?
2: Chris.
1: Jeez.
0: All right. Chris, do you have those numbers today?
1: I do.
0: All right. Read them off and read them proud.
1: I 1622093B.
0: Hey, I think that's right, Brian. Is there a 22099?
2: There's a 22099er in there. Chris, you got yourself $100.
1: Nice. Thank you.
2: You are very welcome. Now, $100 is going to go a long way, clearly.
0: What you going to do with it?
2: What are you going to do with all of it?
1: It depends on when I get it.
0: All right.
1: So I think it'll probably be spent on either groceries or something.
0: Or gas. Gas is a good
2: one. Gas is a doozy. Yeah.
0: All right. Well, Cliff, we're glad that you won this morning. And congratulations.
1: Thank you. You guys have a good day.
0: You do the same, sir. Thank you so much. All right. On the way next, we have Am I Wrong? This is when someone's going through something and they call us up, tell us all about it. We haven't had to bust out the voice changing machine in a long time on Am I Wrong? But today, we're going to have to do it because somebody's going to not do something for somebody in their family. And they just want to know, are they wrong for not wanting to do it? We definitely need you to chime in on this one. The number is 320-656-9453. By the way, we'll have another dollar bill number coming up right after 9 o'clock this morning. And then we do it at 2 and 4 in the afternoon as well.
2: Oh, so, yeah.
0: A lot of information to take in right there. But the important thing is we have Am I Wrong coming up next.
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10: It's all brought to you by Ruck Sewer and Portable Rentals, so thank you to them for being a sponsor of that this year. 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
10: 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This is the Kelly Jordan Show, and it is brought to you by the great folks over there at C&D Granite. In today's Laughter at 20 After, comedian Ryan Long talks about women having two modes of being drunk.
11: Because girls have two drunk modes, which is, this is my song, and what are you looking at? When they switch to what are you looking at, that's when you need to put her to sleep. That's the only move. Right? Even that, you ever put your girl to sleep, and then you go in the bedroom an hour later, and she's not in the bed? It's like a horror movie. You're like, this woman, go! He's here. Look, an Amazon purchase on my account.
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0: Is it wrong to not go to a gender reveal party because you're sick of buying gifts for the couple? Now, we have someone sitting on hold. We had to change her voice and not use her name. But she recently, in the past year, has had to buy a wedding gift, a housewarming gift. We'll probably have to buy a baby shower gift. And does not want to go to her half-sister's gender reveal party because she's sick of buying up so many freaking gifts.
1: Yeah.
0: Is she wrong? That's the question. 320-656-9453. We got some texts rolling in.
1: Yeah.
0: For show.
1: Brianna saying, how do you buy a gift for a gender reveal party when you don't
0: know? Yeah, that's what I said in the call. That's what I said when we were talking to her. I was like, how do you even know? That's why diapers are always a good go-to.
1: She said these parties and events are getting out of hand. I agree with her. Kate saying, people are so greedy these days.
0: Yeah.
1: And I guess that's what it is.
0: But as I was saying, like, I would just tell people no gifts. I like a good family get-together, you know? I think they're fun, so I would rather just have that and don't bring a gift.
1: Now, a 218 number on the other side of the fence saying she's being really petty.
0: Oh.
1: Seriously, it's a baby. It was a wedding, and she's your dang sister. Buy a gift, sit down, STFU.
0: Huh? Oh!
1: She went after it. She went after it there.
0: Look at Lori saying, I don't think she's wrong. Shouldn't go if she doesn't want to go. I also didn't realize you had to bring a gift to a gender reveal party.
1: That's what I'm saying. Like, I don't know. Stacy just saying, nope, not wrong.
0: Ashley saying, no gift needed at a gender reveal party. So maybe, I don't know, but maybe her sister, half-sister is a little bit different than that. You know, like maybe she just kind of expects the gifts.
1: Like, is that what people have these parties strictly so they don't have to spend the money for gifts? Because I don't think it's all of them, but.
0: Well, like say a baby shower. I mean, babies are expensive, dude.
1: Yeah, no, I get like
0: diapers and just they're constantly ruining outfits by having blowouts and stuff. So babies are just expensive. So when you have a baby shower, usually you only do it for your first child. And a lot of times it's also because you don't know what you need. You buy so much stuff you don't need for your first child. Like one of the funniest things me and my wife bought that we laugh about was a wipey warmer. For our daughter when she was born.
1: So you
0: put the wipes in there and it keeps them nice and warm. So when you got to, you know. But the funny thing is, within about a half a second of taking the wipes.
1: They're cold again.
0: It was freezing cold. Yeah. It warmed it for a half a second.
1: They just suckered you into buying something.
0: Right. All those things that you buy and you're just like, why did we buy that thing?
1: Now, Courtney's saying, so is it about the gift or her presence at the event?
0: Sounds like it's about the gift because she didn't bring up that. She doesn't want to go. She just said she's buying so many gifts for these guys.
1: Well, she says if it's only about the gift, then why? Then what does that say about her half sister?
0: I don't know.
1: So, like, maybe her half sister is just strictly doing, like I said, just strictly for people buying her stuff, so she doesn't have to buy anything. Like I said, gender reveal parties, the baby shower, one whole separate ordeal. I get that entirely, but gender reveal party. Because how long until, like, when you have a gender reveal party, you still have how many months until the baby shows?
0: Probably a lot. Five or six months, probably, because you find out, it's probably a while.
1: So you're just racking up a couple $1,000, depending on how many people you bring.
0: Tracy's saying, don't forget about the diaper keg party and about the baby sprinkle instead of a shower for the second baby. Yeah, you're right, Tracy. Baby keg parties are the best, because you get, like, hundreds of diapers. It's the best.
1: Now, another 218 number saying, she's not wrong. My niece had 5 showers.
0: Yeah,
1: so many gifts.
0: Yay!
1: Like, a lot of people are asking, like, why are we assuming gifts are expected? And that's the other thing. And you asked the same questions. Like, do you really bring a gift to a gender reveal party?
0: I would say bring some diapers and be good with it. I think we got enough here to give her judgment.
1: Yeah, I think everybody's kind of on the same page with this one.
0: All right, let's get her back on the phone. All right, you heard all the calls. You heard all the texts. Your judgment today on Am I Wrong? People are kind of on your side. The constant gift buying is getting out of control.
2: Okay, yeah, I agree. Like, I mean, maybe I could just show up and, like, bring a card, but are they going to get mad at me?
0: If you're having a moral dilemma with it, I honestly, as a parent, and you're a parent too, diapers. Just get them diapers. They're gender neutral.
1: Right.
0: They are so appreciated. They will definitely get used. So if you're on the fence and you're kind of like, I still want to, just bring some diapers.
2: Yeah, it's like, what am I supposed to do? Do people buy, like, 2 different gifts? A boy and a girl.
3: You can't really buy clothes. Toys are kind of tough to buy too. Yeah. I would just go the diaper route. Then you can show up. You don't have to feel guilty about it. You were there. You provided a gift. You keep the peace in the family. But also, if you decide not to go, people said you're not really wrong for that.
4: Yeah, it's important, but not important at the same time.
2: Yeah, I could just make up an excuse.
1: I'm also a big fan of when we said you're not wrong. How excited you're, like, shocked you were that people weren't, like, calling you out for it.
2: Yeah, I mean, it's kind of a relief, honestly.
0: Sometimes the am I wrong gods are in your favor.
2: Mm-hmm. Amen.
0: Well, awesome. Well, no matter what you decide to do, at least you know that nobody thinks you're wrong for not going. And if you decide to go, just get something cheap and give it to them.
2: Mm. Or I could bring like a dessert or something, you know.
0: See, now you're using your noodle.
1: There you go. You're thinking.
2: Definitely helped a lot. Thank you, guys.
0: Well, awesome. Well, thank you so much for calling in, and tell your half-sister congratulations from us.
2: Well, thank you.
0: We had a bit of a malfunction there with the old voice changer.
1: Can you do me a favor and change my voice all the time? Because that sounded sweet.
0: That sounded hilarious. I gotta go back to that part.
1: That was unbelievable.
0: Oh,
1: dude.
0: Man.
3: If you decide not to go, people said you're not really wrong for that.
4: Yeah, it's important but not important at the same time.
1: Dude, we sound good.
0: That didn't even sound like us. Oh, wow. Melanie's saying it changed all your voices for a minute. Yeah, that was different.
1: Dude, I like my voice a little bit deeper. How do we change that full time?
0: Listen, Brian, we got some extra time to kill this morning because that one was a pretty much unanimous decision on Am I Wrong? Yeah. So, how about a bonehead bulletin?
1: Come on.
0: If you want to feel better about your life, then just wait till you hear about these boneheads because the bonehead bulletin is on the way next.
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2: the Bonehead Bulletin.
0: Welcome into the Bonehead Bulletin. My name is Brian Riley. These are the stories that I have for you today. And a man was arrested for a DWI. Not driving while intoxicated. Droning while intoxicated.
3: You can't do that?
0: I guess not. A 34-year-old man by the name of Robert in Florida was operating a drone around 12:30 in the morning on Monday when he intentionally buzzed a parked car. A guy was in the car with his window down at the time and called the police because the drone's spinning blades were too close for comfort. The police showed up and Richard admitted he was flying the drone in that direction because he thought the guy was following him since he saw the car in several different locations. The victim said he was stopping in the area because he's a delivery driver. The police then smelled alcohol on Richard's breath, and he seemed hammered. Officially, Richard was charged with burglary and assault. That's because in addition to the drone nonsense, he also reached inside the guy's vehicle and tried to wrestle his phone away from him.
3: Good Lord, dude.
0: You know, because why wouldn't you? Hey, you want my drone? I'm going to take your wallet or whatever you have going on inside your car.
3: That guy deserves to be arrested.
0: Yeah, that would be it. Now, what would you say you are? Would you say you're a cool guy now or not so much?
3: No, never have been cool, never will be, and that's okay.
0: Well, and that's kind of cool that you're saying that because some adults fully accept they're no longer cool. While most Americans or more Americans think they're cooler now than they were back in high school, 56% of people believe they're cool now compared to 43% who remembered being cool in high school.
3: I think the difference is you just don't care as you get older. Like, that's not true. Sometimes when my daughter's friends, high school friends are around.
0: You try to.
3: I'm like, man, I hope I'm cool enough for them.
0: You're not going in the room and like changing your outfit to look like a cool dad,
3: no,
0: are you?
3: No.
0: Because that would be a scene.
3: No.
0: Hold on, I got to go put a cool shirt on to everybody think.
3: I think as you get older, you just don't care if you're as cool anymore.
0: Well, it's funny you say that because adults under 45 were more willing to cling to being cool, while Gen Xers and boomers were more willing to accept they're uncool.
3: Yeah, I couldn't care less.
0: You don't care about being cool anymore?
3: Only around my daughter's friends.
0: What about your new friends, your newfound band friends?
3: Ah, I know.
0: So you ruined that one.
3: I'm not looking for lifelong friendships here. I just want a couple of people to hang out with and have a few beers.
0: Has anyone stopped hanging out with you after the fact you said that, you know, yeah, I'm not trying to have lifelong friends out of this deal? Or it's a struggle to hang out with them all the time?
3: Well, it is a struggle to have. Having friends is inconvenient as hell.
0: You never thought about that when you didn't have friends growing up, huh?
3: Having friends is inconvenient. I'm okay without having friends. I really am.
0: I don't need that in my life.
3: I like my life.
0: Now, two women were arrested recently because they were trying to rob a place called the Half-Ass Bar.
3: Half-Ass what?
0: Half-Ass Bar.
3: Oh, I like that.
0: Now, two women have been charged for stealing more than $3,500 from the bar in Bland, Missouri, which that's a perfect name for a bar in a town called Bland. They broke into the safe. A cash-to-coin exchange machine was taken. They attempted to break into an ATM on the site. They were also caught on security cameras along with their vehicles. Turns out one of the women was the daughter of the owner.
3: Oh, man.
0: And the motivation was probably financing a drug habit because one of them had some drugs on them when they were caught. The owner even called out their daughter on social media when they found out she was responsible. The police then asked them to take down the actual name for, you know, all sorts of legal reasons because you have to at that point. Now, I am not a fan of Grey's Anatomy because I feel like
3: I can't believe it's still on.
0: They're just bad at being doctors.
3: Every time I see a promo for it, I'm like, how is that show still on?
0: It's like anybody that has a surgery on that place ends up dying. It's just, it's not the go-to place. Well, it's spring, which means bugs are kind of all over the place. In Manitoba, Canada, they've announced they're temporarily suspending surgeries due to an ant problem.
3: Huh?
0: Yeah.
3: What if I need a heart surgery?
0: Go somewhere else. Can't get it. It's suspended. Because apparently they've been everywhere throughout this hospital, and no one can figure out where they're coming from. Like, hospital officials are like,
3: oh, that's so gross.
0: There's no infestation, but they're just working with exterminators. Hospitals say they need to deal with the ant problem before it gets worse, which means taking some precautions like deferring surgical procedures until they ensure proper sterile environment. Question. Do you even go to that even if you're, like, injured?
3: Hell no, I'm not going there. Dude, you got ants crawling through your chest cavity?
0: That can't be good for business.
3: You're just sewing them up inside of you?
0: People in Manitoba are like, you know what? We're going to go somewhere else. We're going to go drive 12 hours to Ontario or Ottawa or whatever is the closest territory, I guess. Either which way, for the record, the delays are just minor.
3: Ugh. God, that's gross.
0: Yeah, I don't buy in on that. That's your Bonehead Bulletin. My name is Brian Riley.
3: Whoa. You all right?
0: Nope.
3: On the way next, what do we got going on? Oh, we got a round of the feud coming up. We'll be joined by Jennifer Leverins from our newsroom. And, of course, at 9 o'clock this morning, we got another dollar bill number for the dollar bill game.
0: We do.
3: We got all that going on still this morning. But how about this?
1: Can you make the connection on the Kelly Jordan Show?
3: There's no way that you're going to get this one, Brian.
0: Okay, good.
3: But hopefully some people do. I don't know. I this one might be kind of out there. But here we go. How are these four words connected?
0: Okay.
3: Garter, pearl, chevron, and rib. I know, it's
0: ooh.
3: Someone will get it. If someone gets it, they'll get it. But garter, pearl, chevron, and rib. How are all four of those words connected? If you know, go ahead, text in a guess to 320-656-9453. If you don't know how they're all connected, stick around because in 4.5 minutes, I'm going to tell you.
4: Wake up
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7: Talking with Nick Erkins, Erkins Water. Nick, great to see you, sir.
8: Hey, you too, Bob. Appreciate it.
7: You know, I have turned on the faucet in the fall, living in a community where the water is treated, but I have still turned on that faucet in the fall, and I smell that musty stuff. What is that?
8: Yeah, we'll get that sometimes on a addition of a city that is maybe at the very end of the water line, at the end of the water main. Doesn't get used very often, or it's a lot of people leaving for the winters and coming back, and that water's sitting stagnant in that big 6 or 4 inch water main pipe.
7: Right.
8: So sometimes, you know, just the city doing hydrant flushings aren't quite enough, and then you get some stagnant water. 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
7: Folks, reach out to Erkins Water. 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
1: All right, before the break, I gave you these four words and asked you how are they all connected. I said garter, pearl, chevron, and rib. Now let's see. Chandler guessed homecoming. That's not it. Tiffany saying, is that prom? No, that's not it. But Brianna, you got it right. Jolene, you were close. Ashley, you got it right. Cindy got it right. A 320 number got it right. They are all knitting patterns or knitting knots.
4: Yeah, no chance.
1: Yeah, I know.
4: No chance.
1: I went way, way deep on this one.
4: Yes, but, you did.
1: You know, I wanted to make it a challenge, Brian.
4: You did?
1: Garter, pearl, chevron, rib. They're all knitting patterns. So if you didn't know, now you know how it's all connected.
2: If you have to be up this early, you might as well have some fun.
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1: Oh, man, do I love Jennifer Leverins from our newsroom is here, and that means we have everything we need for a round of The Feud. Brian Riley, are you ready?
2: Always.
1: Jennifer Leverins, could you give us the question, please?
3: Sure thing. May is National Hamburger Month.
1: Mm.
3: We asked 100 people. Top six answers are on the board. Name something you'd get on a burger, even if you didn't ask for it.
1: Oh, this is going to be a quick one today.
2: Ugh.
1: That's what we have in this round of The Feud! I'll go first, Jen. Even though you didn't ask for it, something on a burger since I lost last week, my turn.
2: Yeah.
1: Ketchup. They're going to throw ketchup on there unless you say no ketchup, I bet.
3: All right, show me ketchup.
2: Okay. Yeah. Okay.
3: So condiments such as ketchup, mustard.
1: Okay, so all condiments are
3: mayonnaise,
1: off the board.
3: Yes.
1: Okay. Sorry about that, Brian.
2: No, that's okay. It just took on all the other answers, so it's pretty much over. Okay. So if you were to get a burger,
3: yep.
2: I feel like most of them come with this item.
1: Yes.
2: Don't most burgers come with a bun?
1: Oh, boy.
3: Oh.
1: Okay.
3: Show me bun.
2: Wait, what?
1: I think a bun, like, it says comes with the burger, so.
2: Right.
1: Because the burger isn't just a patty, it's the.
2: No, the burger's the patty.
1: I think it was a bad answer, Brian. It was just a bad answer. Own
2: no,
1: up to it.
2: Oh, no. This is egregious. Here we go.
1: All right.
2: I went 3 weeks in a row. Now everybody's against me. I see how it is.
1: They always come for the king.
2: I get it.
1: How about this one, Jen? Sometimes a burger will come with this, even though you don't ask. How about lettuce?
3: All right, show me lettuce.
1: Yes! See, Brian, you got to get dialed in.
2: This is nonsense.
1: You got to get dialed in, brother.
2: Okay. So.
3: Right, so. We asked 100 people. Top six answers are on the board. Name something you'd get on a burger, even if you didn't ask for it. So condiments, lettuce.
2: I mean, I'm scared to say any answer.
1: Well, just, hey.
2: Is onion on the list, Jen?
1: That sounds good.
3: Show me onion.
1: Yeah, okay. I thought that one would be
2: all right,
1: there.
2: Okay, we got that.
1: Remember as a kid, getting onions taken off of my McDonald's burger. And now, like, looking back, like, what a waste of time that was.
2: Especially for how little the onions
1: are.
2: They're just little, the most chopped up pieces of onions on planet Earth.
1: All right. Well, Jen, if lettuce is on there, tomato is on. No, I'm sorry. Tomato is what I want to say for an answer.
3: Okay. Tomato's so your
1: sometimes,
3: answer?
1: Yeah, sometimes I'll throw a tomato at you.
3: Show me tomato.
1: Yeah.
2: Okay.
1: All right. Now it's getting
2: how
1: tough.
2: How many more are left?
3: Two.
2: Two are left.
1: Dos.
3: So, name something you'd get on a burger, even if you didn't ask for it.
2: Okay. Oh, I have one that we haven't said.
1: Let's think
3: of a burger.
2: And these are delicious on a burger. These should be on every burger. Pickles.
1: Oh, there you go.
3: Show me pickles.
1: Yeah. Nice.
2: Make or break, Kelly Jordan. That's,
1: yeah, this is tough. This is tough here. Because I can't. Pickles is a good one.
2: Pickles is a great one.
3: Close your eyes. Just think of a burger.
1: My mouth's actually watering thinking about a burger. I don't want to say cheese because I feel like you'd have to ask for a cheeseburger. Like. You know, they're not just throwing out the cheese willy-nilly all the time.
2: Well, the good news is you do have a free answer.
1: I got a little wiggle room, don't I?
3: That's a wiggle room.
1: I'm going to go with cheese, Jen. Like, sometimes I might just slap a piece of cheese on there.
3: Show me cheese.
1: Oh!
2: This is crazy work.
1: That's how you want to win.
2: That's crazy.
1: That's how you want to win. Ooh, man.
2: Because it's a designated separate burger.
1: That's why I didn't want to say it. You should have asked for cheese.
2: That's what I'm saying.
1: I want to know the restaurant that's giving out free cheese.
2: Yeah, free cheese? Come on, free cheese?
1: All right, Jen. Well, let's run it back because we cleared the board, I think.
3: Yeah, we just had the one strike. So, yes, May National Hamburger Month. We asked 100 people. Top six answers on the board. Name something you get on a burger even if you didn't ask for it. Condiments, cheese, lettuce, tomato, onion, and pickle.
1: Nice. Hey, we ran the board.
2: Hey, we cleaned the table. That's all that matters.
1: It was just a timing thing.
2: Okay.
1: Huh?
2: Nothing. I think I just said a word that's not a real word.
1: Okay, that's fine.
2: Yeah, nobody else heard it, so we're going to move on from it.
1: Hey, maybe we'll hear it again next week when we play another round of
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1: A win is a win. Is a win.
2: Erroneous.
1: On the way next, man, you want to talk about winning? These college students hit the jackpot, my friend, and they did not see it coming. It's happy hour, though, so you know it's going to be a good story.
2: All right.
1: It's all thanks to the good people over there at Audio Video Extremes. Happy hour is on the way next.
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1: 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So,
2: ooh.
1: Yeah, it looks nice. 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
2: yep.
1: And it's the Hometown Challenge. We do this every single year, yep. 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
1: Correct.
18: That's the one, and the winner takes all, and we throw this big old bash in your backyard. You give you a big billboard that says you're number one, and then we come out there and we hang out with you. It's an absolute blast.
1: We always talk about some of the things that kind of feel like it's the kickoff to summer. This is another thing for me that feels like it's the kickoff to summer.
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1: It's all brought to you by Ruck Sewer and Portable Rentals. 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
18: Right, because we draw from those register bills. 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
1: We'd never get a winner.
18: We'd never get a winner. 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
1: And that's all thanks to MC's Lawn and Landscaping. 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Head there now, wildcountry99.com. This is the Kelly Jordan Show, and it is brought to you by the great folks over there at C&D Granite. In today's Laughter at 20 After, comedian Ryan Long talks about women having two modes of being drunk.
20: Because girls have two drunk modes, which is, this is my song, and what are you looking at? When they switch to what are you looking at, that's when you need to put her to sleep. That's the only move. Right? Even that, you ever put your girl to sleep and then you go in the bedroom an hour later and she's not in the bed? It's like a horror movie. You're like, this woman go. 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
1: We want to say good morning to everybody listening in Streeter, North Dakota, population 146. Streeter is at one end of what is considered the straightest road in America, with the other end being in Hixson, North Dakota. The road consists of Highway 30 to the west, Highway 46 to the east, where they claim you can drive 1 hour and 56 minutes with barely having to touch your steering wheel. That's a pretty big honor for a town that only covers 0.36 square miles, but that's why Streeter, North Dakota, you get today's Small Town Salute.
0: That was your Small Town Salute on the Kelly Jordan Show.
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2: Talking with Nick Erkins, Erkins Water. 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
1: Jennifer Leverins now joins us with a look at your news. A serious school bus crash plea bargain. I'll get it out. Mm-hmm. She has that and a couple of other stories for you. As she now joins us from our sister station's newsroom, which is KNSI. This is Jennifer Leverins. Hi, Jen.
12: Hi there. A woman accused of using Snapchat before causing a serious school bus crash near Hibbing is pleading guilty. Savea Snickers has been charged with criminal vehicular operation. It happened in 2024 when Snickers struck the side of the bus. The driver and 21 kids were hurt.
1: Because she was on Snapchat. Oh, my gosh. I hate this song. Kill the internet. It's time.
12: So the plea deal calls for supervised probation and 200 hours of community service with no jail.
1: That's no.
12: Right.
1: She needs to do some jail time. Otherwise, she's just going to do it again.
12: Yep. Right. A new report accusing Meta of not doing enough to stop scammers who use Facebook and Instagram to prey on senior citizens. The report found 30 of the most active scam accounts drew more than 200 million impressions on Facebook, mostly from people over the age of 65. The fake ads use pictures of celebrities in an effort to get someone to click a link or call a number. Medicare-related scams also common. Meta claims it tries to remove scam accounts as quickly as possible.
1: It's like those when they send a picture of like Brad Pitt in the hospital bed and someone thinks they're actually talking to Brad Pitt.
12: Yeah.
13: Oh, yeah.
1: And they're like, you need to send... Oh, man, that's just so
13: sad. The amount
1: sad.
13: Of money they get... Oh,
1: it's so sad people get scammed by that stuff.
12: And then, finally, today is National Limerick Day.
1: Oh, there once was a man from Nantucket.
12: Keep it clean.
13: Excuse me.
12: Celebrating Edward Lear, he is credited with creating the five-line poem in his 1846 Book of Nonsense. It rhymes play with words and the listener's expectations. For example... How to spell the potato has tried. Many minds, sometimes mine, I'll confide. Though it may have an I, there is no E. Don't ask why until it's been baked, boiled, or fried.
1: All right.
12: See?
13: I get See? It.
1: Okay.
12: You can have the Nantuckets and the Wheelings, whatever, but
13: there once was a man from Nantucket.
1: Skittles the clown was sad because he had a... I'm not going
13: to get it. Yeah, don't finish that one either, Kelly Jordan.
1: All right. Thank you, Jennifer Leverins. One, two, three, four. All right. We got Maybe It's Just Me on the way next, where I bring something to the show that it's possible only I find interesting. This one has to do with how much computing power it takes for one single Google search. I find this to be so interesting.
13: Okay.
1: Maybe you will, maybe you won't. I don't know. But it is Maybe It's Just Me, so that's the whole point of it. You might not find it interesting, but I swear that I'm going to. And we're going to do that next here on The Kelly Jordan Show.

0: Now you see why they need all these data centers.
1: Sometimes Kelly finds things interesting that no one else does. We mean absolutely no one. It's time for Maybe It's Just Me.
0: So, you maybe don't realize that every single time you search something on Google, you are using more computing power than was on the Apollo 11 moon landing craft.
2: That's such a wild thought.
0: Right. So, the moon land, the computers on the Apollo 11 moon craft, spaceship, whatever, had 64 kilobytes of memory. Now, to put that into perspective, so most computers now probably have like a terabyte or maybe half a terabyte on them.
3: Sure, sure.
0: There's 1 billion kilobytes for every 1 terabyte. Which is, so there's 1 billion kilobytes in a terabyte, which is insane, jeez, right? So think of 64 kilobytes at 0.04 megahertz processing. So that's why to do one single Google search requires thousands of servers, giant data centers, so it takes more computing power to look up a recipe for tater tot casserole than it does to go to the moon. Now, how did we do that then? Well, to make the moon landing happen, it was just a lot of math. It was just like a lot of dudes and ladies figuring out math and figuring out math and just sending people to the moon that way with no computing power whatsoever. As a matter of fact, a modern calculator has more computing power than the moon craft, than the Apollo 11.
2: That's so wild.
0: Now, here's the thing. Here's the part that really shocks me. So, okay, it takes that much to just do one Google search?
2: Yeah.
0: How about those fake AI pictures that everyone's posting now? Those take the computing power of 100,000 Google searches. So every time you make a stupid picture of you holding a something.
2: Right.
0: In AI, which I've done too. I'm guilty of it too. Yep. I made an AI picture. It's the equivalent to 100,000 Google searches.
2: And that's because it is doing thousands of Google searches at a time to try to figure out exactly what you're looking for.
0: It's doing an insane amount of work on there.
2: That's so
0: every
2: wild.
0: Time you make a little AI, and that's why these data centers are going up everywhere, because
2: you
0: that's how much
2: power you can get.
0: Yeah, that's how much it takes just to do these simple little things, and that's why they're putting them next to bodies of water, because they generate so much heat that they got to find a way to cool them things down.
2: Sounds dangerous.
0: Damn right it does.
2: Sounds dangerous. I'm not going to lie about that.
0: Are you willing to join me in killing the internet? I know you got to be getting close.
2: I mean, I'm close. I don't know if I could fully kill the internet, but I could get a part of some of it.
0: They say that one AI-generated image is billions to trillions of mathematical operations.
2: That I 100% believe.
0: We don't even understand what a trillion is. We can't wrap our brain around what 1 trillion is.
2: That's insane.
0: And just to make one AI image, it takes trillions of mathematical operations.
2: So crazy.
0: And we're think of how many times a day we're doing it now. Look at social media. They're everywhere. Those AI-generated images are everywhere. Oh, dude, this... I can't do it. I can't go down this wormhole.
2: We got to stop then.
0: It starts to freak me out a little bit. We're going to run out of stuff some point.
2: And then iRobot happens.
0: Yes.
2: It's all on the way, guys.
0: Look at 218 number texting in. It takes a lot of water to ask one AI question.
2: Yeah, I don't like that. Now you got to be all scared almost at 9 o'clock.
0: We don't need it, dude.
2: No,
0: we don't. We're doing just fine with flip phones. And
2: yep, keep going.
0: And wired internet
2: and records.
0: We don't even need Wi-Fi. We don't need it.
2: It would make this job a lot harder.
0: So what? Put in some work.
2: Okay.
0: Secure your future.
2: We've been trying to secure our future. We don't know if it's secure.
0: Man, this one got me. This one got me today. Maybe you didn't find this one interesting. I really did, and that's the whole reason why I brought it to the show, because it's scary as hell. It's scary as hell what's going on.
2: You're
0: going to
2: be stressed out the rest of the day.
0: Hell yeah, I am, but I'll have another one for you tomorrow, and you might not like that one either, and that's okay. I totally understand it, but I have to keep bringing it because we've been doing this segment forever. It'd be a shame to kill it now.
2: It's true.
0: And sometimes I have to say, okay, fine. Maybe it's just me.
1: Homegrown in the Midwest.
4: This is how I start my day. Wake
5: 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They get me up every morning. Wake
1: 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The Kelly Jordan Show.
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5: For me, and maybe for a lot of people, Ella Langley's career is fun to watch because she doesn't feel like a manufactured artist.
6: Right.
5: You know, it's like it's sheer talent and great music that she's putting out that's leading to her success. There's like no, I feel, and I could be wrong. I could be 100% wrong. I don't know what goes on in the country music world, aside from what we play here on the radio, but it doesn't feel like there's this big machine behind her trying to force her down our throats like sometimes happens with artists, right?
6: She's just herself, and I think that's, right. we talk about it all the time. Like, the people that are succeeding in just anything are the ones that are genuinely themselves.
5: Right. I saw her on Theo Von's podcast, and I was like, golly, could she be a sweeter person?
6: Right.
5: Now, and I'm afraid I'm going to find out that that's just completely wrong and that she's just mean as hell. But I don't know. There's something about her. But
6: as of right now, she's America's sweetheart.
5: So she's done it again now. She's the first female artist ever to have the top two spots on the Hot 100. Of course, Choosing Texas is still number one for the 9th week in a row. Just incredible. The only other country artist that has ever done that was Morgan Wallen last May. He actually had the top three spot. So...
6: yeah, I mean, she's good. I already said Be Her might be better than this song.
5: Well, that's the number two song right now, so.
6: Doesn't shock me, dude.
5: I do like this song, I'll give it to you, but I still like Choosing Texas way more.
6: It's just a personal opinion,
5: but.
6: You just haven't given this one a look. You know what you gotta do is, this is the song, sit, when you're at your bar by yourself.
5: I just want to be her?
6: No. Well, yeah. What the hell do you think goes on at my bar?
5: When you're a lot.
6: I feel like a lot happens at your bar. But when you're there by yourself and you're listening to Boobies Wontons or whatever his name is.
5: Buju Bonton is a reggae artist.
6: Yep.
5: You have to clarify what that is when you say that.
6: Oh, sorry. It's a... what is he?
5: He's a reggae artist.
6: Yeah, Boobies Wontons. But then you go over... you play this song right afterwards by yourself, drinking a claw. All of a sudden, you see your shoulders start bobbing a little bit.
5: I mean, a claw does fit this song.
6: Doesn't it? It does fit it. It just goes hand in hand.
5: The song that's been in heavy rotation at my bar lately has been F-150-50 by Morgan Wallen.
6: Yeah, you've been telling me about that.
5: And I don't even know why. I'm not going through a breakup. I don't know why I'm so into that song. But
6: you just, maybe it just hits.
5: But maybe I throw this one in.
6: You should. See, I can see your head bobbing already.
5: But congratulations to Ella Langley, man, to have the top two spots on the Hot 100, be the first female artist ever to, or first female country artist to ever do it. It's pretty dang incredible.
6: That's actually sweet.
5: That's what I'm saying. Like, her career right now is just fun to watch because it's on fire right now. It's like the early days of Morgan Wallen.
6: Like, if she keeps this going, she becomes the Morgan Wallen of...
5: the it girl, yeah.
6: The woman's version of Morgan Wallen.
5: Yeah, man. Or maybe just...
6: she's the Ella Langley.
5: She's just the Ella Langley.
6: She's Ella Langley.
5: We don't need to compare her to anybody. She just hurts.
6: That is true. Now, this summer, a lot of people are trying to do something maybe a little bit different. Maybe have a hot girl summer.
5: Hey, girl.
6: A hot Kelly Jordan summer. Whatever you want to call it. Well, even though Jimmy Buffett passed away over 2 years ago, you can still keep his spirit alive this summer by Jimmy Buffett maxing.
5: I'm liking where this is going.
6: This is the new trend. So Gen Z has been attaching the word maxing to anything to describe going all in on something or optimizing it to an obsessive degree. So to maximize, if you will. So like you have been boat maxing for the last whatever.
5: Heck yeah.
6: November time, I ice fish max.
5: Yes, you do.
6: I'm ice fish maxing.
5: All in.
6: We're all in. So the phrase Jimmy Buffett maxing is trending, and it just means to live your life like Jimmy Buffett. You know, laid back by the beach, maybe with a margarita in hand or a White Claw, depending on who you is.
5: Mm.
6: I'm just saying, there's a guy that posted a video online, and he said, Jimmy lived every day to the absolute fullest. He built an empire off the thing he loved, like music. He enjoyed the little things like sunshine, the ocean, margaritas, and friends. And he didn't let little things worry him. Most importantly, he built a life that felt like a vacation 24/7.
5: Hell yeah. Remember when he got busted with all that ecstasy?
6: Did he? I don't remember that story.
5: It was just so funny because I was like, if I can picture anybody having a bunch of ecstasy on him, it's Jimmy Buffett.
6: Yeah, it seems about right.
5: You know, just like, he was just relax maxing.
6: He was ecstasy maxing, if you will. But either way, this summer might be a Jimmy Buffett summer, just letting you know.
5: I like the sound of it, Brian.
7: Wake up
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13: Because girls have two drunk modes, which is, this is my song, and what are you looking at? 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Right? 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
1: We want to say good morning to everybody listening in Streeter, North Dakota, population 146. Streeter is at one end of what is considered the straightest road in America, with the other end being in Hixson, North Dakota. The road consists of Highway 30 to the west, Highway 46 to the east, where they claim you can drive 1 hour and 56 minutes with barely having to touch your steering wheel. That's a pretty big honor for a town that only covers 0.36 square miles, but that's why Streeter, North Dakota, you get today's Small Town Salute.
0: That was your Small Town Salute on the Kelly Jordan Show.
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Cody Johnson, St. Cloud's number one for New Country, Wild Country 99. What's up? It's Brian Riley. Welcome in Tuesday. Be a lot better if the Wild would have won yesterday, and I'd be a lot less tired if they would have won earlier. But hey, not about that. Down 3-1, though. Just dang it.

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It's Wild Country 99, Dollar Bill Game with MC Lawn and Landscaping. 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

0: Country. 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At Lakes Jam this June, featuring Bailey Zimmerman. That's the only backup
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0: girl.
1: I know Kelly hates when I call him a boomer, but I swear he's done this before. Wild Country 99. There's this thing called the Boomer Bad News Drop. You've probably been associated with it at some point. Details coming up at about 6. Right now, Luke Combs, Wild Country 99.

Wild Country 99, it's Brian Riley. And I swear my mom does this all the time. Have you heard of Boomer Bad News Drop? It's trending online. It's when your parents or an older relative just casually send alarming news. Zero context via text. My mom does that all the time. She'll like randomly text me. She'll be like, call me. What happened? And she's like, oh, just checking in. It's like, why don't you say that in the text so I'm not stressing the whole

0: Lori Kett, Wild Country 99. It's Brian Riley. And Riley Green was recently on Jimmy Fallon and showed him how to duck call. Funniest part about that whole thing wasn't the fact that Jimmy Fallon didn't know how to duck call. It was the fact Riley Green just carries one around with him. You never know when the ducks are flying.
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Western Conference semis. Tip-off in San Antonio, 7 o'clock. 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

Luke Combs, St. Cloud's number one for new country, Wild Country 99. And this Friday, another banger time at the Ultimate. We've got finally Friday's Winstock tickets, Tim McGraw tickets, food, drinks. What more could you ask to kick off the weekend? Come join us this Friday starting at 5 at the Ultimate.

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don't know about this one. Wild Country 99, it's Brian Riley. And some adults fully accept they're no longer cool. But here's the crazy part is, more Americans say they're cooler now than they were in high school. Which, yeah, maybe. But then you have guys like Kelly Jordan who think they were cooler than they were in high school. And sometimes you still want to give that guy an ultimate wedgie. Just when

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We got tickets 8, 11, and 3. Going to get you into Winstock for free. 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

He's going to be at Lakes Jam coming up in June. Tucker Wetmore, Wild Country 99. And by the way, all month of May, it's Military Appreciation Month. Lakes Jam, trying to get some former or current military members in for free. 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

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I ain't coming back. 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It's Wild Country 99. 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Right now, Luke Combs back in the saddle. 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

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Wild Country 99. 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Yes and no. I think it depends on whose it is. 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

Jordan Davis, Wild Country 99. It's Brian Riley, and this guy going to be at the Ledge coming up next week already. 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

Throwing it back with a little Alabama Wild Country 99. It's Brian Riley, and more money to be won today with the dollar bill game. We gave two chances away, 7 and 9. Then we got two more coming again at 2 and 4. Don't forget, register those dollar bills. $1,000 Thursdays. We're drawing from the registered bills. 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WildCountry99.com will tell you exactly how to do it up on the web. It's all thanks to MC's Lawn and Landscaping. Next chance to win, 2 o'clock here on Wild. I've been

Jelly Roll, Need a Favor, Wild Country 99, and talk about a monster year for Ella Langley. She's got 3 top 10 hits. She also is in top 40 music, climbing the charts there. And she now has a song with Morgan Wallen. Like, she's the female version of Morgan Wallen, minus throwing chairs off the roof of buildings. Not bad company. Ella Langley, Morgan Wallen, I Can't Love You Anymore, Wild Country 99.

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Luke Combs, Days Like These, Wild Country 99, and I have a feeling Kenny Chesney, after his residency in Vegas, is going to be going back on tour. All I'm saying is you don't drop new music if you're not planning to go on tour and sharing it with people. That's it. It's Carry On, Kenny Chesney's latest, Wild Country 99.

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0: complained enough, it would happen. Wild Country 99, Brian Riley. I mean, a very vague question, but if we complain that we're not getting enough nap times throughout the day, like, do you think offices will eventually have mandated nap times? Because right now I'm hitting a wall and I could use a nap or just go to bed. Either works.
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Parmalee, St. Cloud's number one for new country, Wild Country 99. And of course, you want to hear something today. Trying to make your Tuesday a little bit better? Let me know. 656 WILD. It's Jelly Roll, Wild Country 99. I never

Bailey Zimmerman, Wild Country 99. And if you're a small business owner, you might want to start doing this as a way to sell more. All right, I got details coming up in a bit. Right now, Luke Combs, Wild Country 99.

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Not because I'm bald yet. I like hats. 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And a lot of small businesses are now selling hats because more people are wearing hats. And it's basically a walking billboard.

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Morgan Wallen, Wild Country 99, and that is going to do it for me, Ryan Riley. Have a great rest of your Tuesday. Going home and taking a nap. Maybe going straight to bed. I haven't decided yet. Have a great rest of your day. Wolves on 7 o'clock, Game 5 versus the Spurs. Check it out. All right, later. Scotty McCreary, Wild Country 99. Everybody.

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0: So how would you feel about pet parking spaces? Like if you took Daisy or Delilah.
1: They can't drive. To be closer so that I can let them out?
0: If you took them on a walk and then you just wanted to leave them somewhere while you went into a store. So this is becoming a thing now.
1: What?
0: There are certain cities that have these where there's a high concentration of people that either walk to point A to point B and they want to bring their dogs too.
1: Okay, I love it.
0: You can't really bring your dog into public places like grocery stores, restaurants.
1: I don't think you should.
0: Well, some people do. It depends on what it is.
1: I know. But just sanitation-wise, it's like, okay.
0: So there's a company now, a supermarket's been doing this. They set up little small temperature-controlled rooms with a little window outside.
1: What?
0: And you basically, it's like a pet locker. You put your pet in there. You pay for the certain amount of time, like a parking meter probably. And then they just hang out in there while you go into the store.
1: You know, I was just thinking about this the other day. There's a couple super pet-friendly cities, like especially when I lived in the West Coast and then up north. You can take your dogs just about everywhere.
0: Yeah.
1: And they even have like watering bowls for them outside and pet patios, depending on the weather. And I was just thinking, I was like, gosh, my dogs just sit at home all day. But if I was able to run errands with them, not necessarily bring them in the store, but I could take them with me.
0: Because you can't really leave them in the car. And it doesn't matter if you have AC on or not, or heat in the wintertime. If somebody sees that, there's a chance where they could either call the police or break the window themselves if they feel the pet is in danger.
1: Right.
0: So that's not very safe either.
1: Like a little pet hotel and like, hey.
0: Yeah, little pet parking space.
1: I just got to run in real quick. Mommy will be right out and I get a little treat and then we walk home. I like this.
0: You'd have to get him treats though?
1: Well, you don't have to, but you should.
0: You do.
1: I get you treats.
0: Because you pay the tax.
1: Treats come in the form of a can.
0: If you're
1: going
0: to put them in a pet parking space, you probably should give them a treat since they probably feel like you're abandoning them.
1: Wow, now you make me feel really bad.
0: Well, no, it's like I'm sure there's other dogs around. They probably talk to each other in these little parking spaces being like, where'd your owner go? I don't know. Where's your owner go?
1: But I was just thinking about that the other day. I'm like, I only have about a couple hours a day that I can spend with my dogs. Just like parents like with their kids. I only have a couple hours a day I can spend with my kids. Wouldn't it be nice if we could bring them around, zip around for errands, and keep them comfortable and safe. And
0: that's true.
1: Spend just a few more moments with them. I like that.
0: Doesn't say anything about if they like do their business in there. Do you have to clean it up, or is that taken care of?
1: Well, you absolutely should. Everybody should clean up after their own pets.
0: Well, that's actually
1: period.
0: Good rule to live by. I'm glad you said something there. But yeah, coming to a grocery store near you, pet parking spaces.
1: Wow.
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0: tacos always taste better on a Tuesday. Well, actually, tacos taste good any day of the week. 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
1: I love Taco Party Tuesday.
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2: All right, we got a taco party pack that feeds a whole mess of people. We're going to make you a winner right now. 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
2: Taco to 320-656-WILD. 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The 22nd text through is another instant winner this
3: yes.
2: week.
3: Yes, our winner from last week texted us back, Chris, and thanked us because this fed all the neighborhood kids when they got home after school and were starving. Yeah. And she's like, this is perfect. I didn't have to cook for everybody.
2: Just think about it. Your kids are coming home hungry from school. Yeah. And they see the taco layout right there in the kitchen.
3: Boom. It's got everything you need. A dozen hard shells, dozen half shells. We got a pound of seasoned ground beef, a pound of seasoned shredded chicken, and all the fixins.
2: Again, we're making you a winner right now. We do this every Tuesday with our friends from Mexican Village on a Taco Party Tuesday. Again, the 22nd texter that texts taco to 656-WILD is getting hooked up. Big old winner here with Chris and Chelsea in Wild Country 99. Right now, latest from Luke Combs. 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

0: So I've never really heard of white grapes. What are white grapes?
1: Honey, it's a green grape. It's not a purple grape.
0: A green grape is a green grape.
1: No, no. White is the term used for green-skinned grapes.
0: What part of the country does that? I've never heard of
1: it. Everybody.
0: I have never heard of that.
1: In winemaking, white wines come from green grapes.
0: Well, this isn't wine. This is grapes.
1: Grapes are grapes,
0: like,
1: darling.
0: When I go to the store, I look for either green or red. Like, if you sent me to the store being like, hey, can you pick up some white grapes? It'd take me 5 hours before I even got back because I would be looking 4.5 hours for white grapes.
1: Honey, when you peel the skin back, it's white on the inside.
0: Nobody does that. Like, you buy them in the grocery store green or red.
1: Honey.
0: Anyway,
1: okay.
0: The reason I bring this up, Billy Bob Thornton has gone viral because he loves this as a snack.
1: Well, good for him. They're delicious.
0: He dips white, a.k.a. green, grapes in spicy Dijon mustard.
1: Why?
0: Because he's allergic to wheat, dairy, meat, and shellfish.
1: So this is all that's left for him is like that. Hey, who's that girl that always does the Tiffany plates?
0: When he's on set, he doesn't have a lot of options.
1: Right.
0: He says, I dipped this grape in the Dijon mustard. It was one of the best things I've ever had in my life.
1: Stop it. No way.
0: So now it's become a thing for me. When you look at him, like big, bad Billy Bob Thornton.
1: He's not big. He's lean. He's a lean, mean dude.
0: He's a bad arse. I love his characters that he plays.
1: He doesn't eat meat or shellfish.
0: But he says when I get home, it's like wide open. I'm going to have some gluten-free chips with some dairy-free cream cheese.
1: Mm.
0: Right. So he's looking forward to that when he's done filming.
1: He's looking forward to that.
0: Hey, by the way, I just saw a side note here. Landman Series 3 is going to be recording later on this year. So it's been renewed. That's cool.
1: Oh, great. So now he can go get more grapes.
0: That's true. He can eat them between takes, you know.
1: Good for him.
0: So, and then he puts a little ketchup. He adds in a little ketchup to the cream cheese as well, the dairy-free cream
1: cheese. I gotta say, now I've been on a very restrictive diet these last 2 years, and it's crazy the things that you will come up with. Like, I would blend cottage cheese with eggs to make a pizza crust that was like low carbs, high protein. You do some crazy stuff.
0: You see, that's like really weird to me, though. Like,
1: well, it's either that or you eat things that make your gut super inflamed.
0: Well, even the cottage cheese commercials, you know, what's the daisy?
1: Do a dollop a daisy, and then we sing the daisy.
0: They put a lot of that stuff in weird combos. Like, I would never. The only way I eat cottage cheese is basically straight from the tub with a little bit of pepper.
1: I have never eaten so much cottage cheese in my life I have these last 2 years.
0: So what are some weird food combinations that you enjoy that other people say you're such a weirdo?
1: Grapes and mustard.
0: 320

0: tunes are for Chris and Chelsea.
1: Driving home from work, I got the radio cranked up.
2: I swear they say what I'm thinking, but funnier.
0: Chris and Chelsea. Afternoons on Wild Country 99.

0: So I guess I'm not really a food freak compared to a lot of people that have some weird food combinations they actually enjoy.
1: You do some goofy stuff, though.
0: Not really, but it kind of makes sense for the most part. I don't do anything that really doesn't belong, I don't think.
1: I'll never forget the time that my sister-in-law decided to make a watermelon and feta salad. And my brother was so grossed out by this. It had mint in it, too.
0: Did he try it?
1: Yeah, he said it was the worst thing ever. But it's actually very, very popular. It's all over TikTok. Watermelon and feta.
0: See, I'm like one of the people that believes that that cheese doesn't belong on any fruit. But that combination, it sounds like it could work, though.
1: It's delicious.
0: Because feta has that distinct taste.
1: Yeah, yeah. And I've been doing a lot of like cheddar with apples lately. Oh, gosh, it's so good. And I've seen some people who do cheddar cheese on their apple pie slices.
0: Aren't those like part of those boxes that you get at like the coffee shops?
1: Yeah.
0: Like the booty boxes?
1: They're not booty boxes.
0: Whatever they're called.
1: The bento boxes.
0: Oh, the bento box. Yeah.
1: The booty bento boxes. They're so delicious.
0: Yeah. Well, it has pretty much everything in it.
1: I know. A little bit of snacky snacks.
0: Weird food combinations that you like that you feel works. 320-656-9453. Jared, you're up first. What is something odd that you like?
2: I like sandwiches, peanut butter, and Miracle Whip.
0: That's an odd combination. Where'd you hear about this?
2: My grandpa ate it. My dad ate it. I ate it. I have a brother that likes it. I have a sister that likes it. So it's a family tradition. Don't knock it until you try it.
0: See, I guess it's one of the things when it's passed down generation to generation, you have to like it.
1: Where you're mixing it together.
0: You can't end that.
1: I'm trying to think that. Peanut butter with a Miracle Whip. Not like Miracle Whip on a lot, like a bologna sandwich. That makes sense to me.
0: A lot of these are sandwiches that people are texting in right now.
1: Here's another peanut butter one. Peanut butter and pickle sandwich. This was actually passed down from Megan's grandma. She said that this was a huge Great Depression era classic.
0: Only in a sandwich, though? Like if you took a pickle spear and then you dipped it in peanut butter, that can't taste
1: What's
0: good.
1: What's the difference? And then you put bread around it?
0: Is the bread going to make a difference? Probably not,
1: I
0: right?
1: don't know. She says that she absolutely loves these things. Oh, this is good. This is from Mike. French fries and milkshakes. I love that, too. It's a salty, sweet hack.
0: Only if the fries are piping hot, though.
1: Oh, so good. Yeah, well, nobody likes cold French fries. Those are garbage.
0: Right.
1: Oh, gosh, that sounds so good. Here's another one. Green grapes or white grapes? Tessa's laughing at you, Chris.
0: They're green grapes. There's no such thing as
1: white grape. It comes from the winemaking community. Chris is not sophisticated. She likes to do green grapes and goat cheese.
0: Okay.
1: Cheese and fruit.
0: I could see goat, feta.
1: Yeah. You see him on like charcuterie boards. Very classy.
0: Elise, what do you got? What's your story?
3: My husband likes ramen noodles with hot sauce, peanut butter, and punched up barbecue chips.
0: Oh. Okay. Why and where did he hear about this?
3: When he was in jail, he had that combination, and he wasn't
0: until this
3: day.
0: Okay, yeah.
1: I was just going to say, I got a friend, Mike, who spent a lot of time in jail.
0: That sounds like an inmate food.
1: He came up with an inmate cookbook, and this was one of the things, because you get them from the commissary.
0: Yeah.
1: Yeah, he does a lot of things with Cheetos.
0: Oh, so they're not actually serving this out of the kitchen?
1: No. This is all extra. The state ain't paying for your Cheetos, man. I like this. Pizza and honey, that's become a very popular combo now.
0: Like hot honey.
1: Oh, so good.
0: That is legit.
1: Amy texts in Cheetos and milk. This is her son's absolute favorite, especially the spicy Cheetos. He said they're too spicy, so he dunks them in his milk.
0: Weird food combinations that you like. David, you're up next. What's your weird food combo?
4: Started back in high school on accident, but ketchup with a chocolate chip cookie.
0: Okay, and how exactly do you make this? How do you concoct it?
4: Normally, I just put like a small spread with a butter knife on top, like sugar frosting, basically. And I don't know why, but I've always liked it since I accidentally got some on my cookie in high school.
0: That's something my dad would like. He loves ketchup more than most people.
1: Loves ketchup.
0: But on cookies,
1: And like to spread it on the cookie.
0: Holy cow.
1: That ketchup's so acidy. Well, here's another one. This Oreos and mustard went viral a couple years ago.
0: I've tried that before.
1: It's from Pam.
0: And I almost threw up.
1: Gross.
0: Amy, what does your husband do?
3: My husband puts cinnamon applesauce on his beef and noodles. I think it's because when his mom made them, they were very like dry, like there was no like juice or liquid to them at all. So maybe that's what was there the one time. And so he dumped that on to help give it some moisture, and he just keeps continuing to do it.
0: Right. Well, a lot of these go back generations too. And I think depression food probably.
1: Yeah, Miley just texted and she's like, a sauteed cucumber. Can you cook cucumbers over fried potatoes?
0: Wouldn't all the water just come out? Wouldn't they dry out? I don't know.
1: I'm like, what?
0: I was kind of hungry, but not anymore.
1: Can you cook a cucumber?
0: I don't know if I want to talk about weird food combinations anymore.
1: I'm just not putting mustard on my cookies.
0: Anyway, appreciate you. We're not doing that. Or ketchup, for that matter.
1: No.
0: I think we're done with that.
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1: Freaking goosebumps,
0: Listen, Vince Neil is getting up there. He was a little off, but
1: I know, but you know what?
0: He's been doing it for so darn long.
1: I'm just picturing like little Carrie just rocking out Guns N' Roses, Motley Crue. I mean, just so awesome.
0: Love her.
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0: All right, so thieves want your gas so bad right now because the price, I guess, is really, really high, according to them.
1: Well, yeah, so they want to take it from you.
0: They want to take it from any way they can, so they're sliding under your old vehicle, and they're drilling into your gas tank and just taking it out that way.
1: Okay.
0: It doesn't sound logical, does it?
1: No.
0: There's safety concerns here, obviously. Now, listen, most newer gas tanks are a form of plastic. But yeah. when you drill, aren't there sparks inside the drill that usually happen?
1: Well, yeah, you don't want to spark anything next to your gasoline.
0: What if you hit something metal under there accidentally? What if you drill into an old vehicle that has like a metal or aluminum gas tank?
1: I just think that this would just be too much work. It's just too much effort.
0: You blow yourself to smithereens.
1: Yeah, stinks. You don't want to spill it. And why don't you just ride your bike everywhere?
0: All for what? Gathering 5 gallons of gas?
1: Yeah.
0: You're saving $20 by ruining somebody's gas tank?
1: It's not worth it, man. And risking blowing yourself up.
0: Well, they just did a big report on this, and it's costing people up to $2,500 now to fix their gas tanks if it gets a hole or gets drilled into.
1: Right.
0: Listen.
2: You stole 5 gallons of gas times 5, that's $25. But in reality, that cost me $2,500. Yeah. This neighbor here and these neighbors here were thinking about getting cameras now. You know, that's an added cost.
3: On the smaller stuff, it's upwards of $1,500 just for the tank. And labor alone is not cheap either. Keep following the manufacturer recommended specifications for what they can put in for fuel and keep just driving. Stay away from high crime areas. That's really about the best you can do.
0: Now, a couple things there. Just getting a camera, that really isn't going to do anything because if you show it to police, they have bigger things to worry about than somebody stealing $25 worth of your gas.
1: Right. But hang on. The damage to the property, though, that's the crime right there.
0: I guess, yes.
1: You know, especially when it's thousands of dollars in damage to property. Now you got a felony level case right there.
0: And they usually go after vehicles that are kind of lifted because they're easier to slide under and access the tank.
1: Those big old lifted trucks.
0: The big old lifted trucks, unfortunately.
1: Oh,
0: that's what they're targeting.
1: The crazier this world gets, the more I understand why my uncle drove around just a beater Bonneville car. Didn't have a lot of rust on it. Just this janky car. He's like, he lived in a big city. He's like, nobody messes with me.
0: Nobody wants to steal this. Nobody wants anything out of it.
1: Exactly. Jokes on them because he was loaded, but he never acted like it.
0: By the way, there are DIY people out there that can actually plug a drill hole in a vehicle gas tank.
1: Yeah.
0: But it still costs a decent amount of money, and you have to be... You don't want to mess around with your gas tank. You don't want that leaking.
1: Stealing gas. Now, there are some gas stations I'll completely avoid in certain times of day because you just never know when some weirdos are walking up on you.
0: They're going to slide into your vehicle and steal your gas, Chelsea. You're going to hear a drilling noise.
1: Yeah, and that's why I carry an air horn, a bedazzled air horn. You may have stolen my gas, but you are now deaf.
0: Hey, it's the world we live in. You do what you got to do, right?
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0: So our hometown challenge is going strong. We're in the third round right now. We're down to the final eight hometowns.
1: Oh, this is exciting, Chris. And then that's going to be halved. Only four are going to make it through.
0: So Albany and Bolas are doing battle right now. Currently, Albany is in the lead.
1: Wow. Okay.
0: Avon is currently on top of Freeport by a little bit. That's fairly close.
1: Oof.
0: And then we have St. Stephen going up against St. Joseph.
1: Oof.
0: St. Stephen is actually pulling away with this.
1: I love it. And it doesn't matter the size of your town. What matters is who's voting. How often are you voting? Everybody can vote one time every single day.
0: And then probably one of the closest battles is Rice and Holdingford right
1: Ooh.
0: Now. Rice is currently beating Holdingford right now when it comes to votes.
1: Rice, baby.
0: It's our hometown challenge. Which town are we going to party in come June 12th?
1: It's up to you. Get voted.
0: It's up to you. We go to wherever you tell us to go.
1: Yeah.
0: The entire Wild Country staff comes out, and we like to, we'll shut down a street if we have to.
1: Music, games, prizes, and just a heck of a good time.
0: Tons of prizes. Probably festival concert tickets will be given away, plus those limited edition t-shirts.
1: And we get to celebrate your town.
0: So vote now, vote often. 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
1: This is so great. I can't wait for Luke Bryan, Dierks Bentley, and more.
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1: That's fantastic. And if that's not enough for you, join me at Rumble on the

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0: time for truth or trash. We're throwing out three crazy facts, claims, or questions. Two are true, one is total garbage. Can you find the trash?
1: All right, here we go, Chelsea. This is animal themed here today.
2: Okay, I like it.
1: I know you like koalas.
2: I do. I want to feed them a leaf.
1: Koalas have fingerprints almost identical to humans.
2: They're so cute. All right, let me draw a koala. All right.
1: Number two, wombat poop is cube shaped.
2: Okay.
1: Number three, the world's loudest animal is the blue whale.
2: Oh.
1: Two of those are true. One is trash.
2: Kind of difficult when they're underwater.
1: Garbage.
2: Okay.
1: What do you think?
2: All right.
1: You made your drawings in your whiteboard.
2: I do. I still don't know how that helps you. It just helps me visualize. There you go. So I got the wombat and the koala look a lot alike. Aren't they cute?
1: I have no idea what a wombat even looks like. So
2: a wombat, they're kind of like a koala, kind of.
1: Okay.
2: All right.
1: When they do their business, when they drop the little wombats off at the pool,
2: is it cube shaped? I don't think that is. I mean, I've picked up a lot of poop in my life. I've dealt with a lot of poop in my life. I don't think I've ever seen cube-shaped poop. I've spent a lot of time out in the wilderness.
1: Do koalas have fingerprints almost identical to humans?
2: I think that's true. Because there was somebody that was framed for breaking and entering, but it turned out it was a koala.
1: Or is it apes or gorillas that have fingerprints almost identical to humans?
2: Well, yeah, there's that too. Stop messing with me. And blue whales, they are the largest mammal on Earth. I would imagine that their lungs can put out some sound. But here's the problem. You can't hear it unless you're, you know, underwater.
1: That's true. Hmm. And they do it for a reason underwater, probably, right?
2: Yeah, man. Now I want to be like in a boat with a blue whale under me that's singing. And I want to see if there's like bubbles that come up.
1: How well do you know animals? Here they are one more time. Koalas have fingerprints almost identical to humans.
2: Okay. I think that's true.
1: Wombat doo-doo is cube-shaped.
2: Isn't there cube-shaped gum? Now every time I see cubes, I'm going to think of wombat poop.
1: And the world's loudest animal is the blue whale.
2: It's got to be.
1: Which one is the trash? Which two are true? Think about it for a second. If you want to text in to help Chelsea out, the rules of this game is she can't use the internet to search these.
2: Yeah, I'm doing it 90s style.
1: You can't use AI.
2: Okay.
1: But she can read your text.
2: Help me out. If
1: you know for a fact which one is trash, try to let her know. Send her a text.
2: That'd be fun.
1: 320-656-9453 is the text number. We'll get Chelsea's answer, and we'll see if everybody else correctly identifies the trash today.
2: That's so nice.
1: With Chris and Chelsea's Truth or Trash.
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1: The energy is so alive. You can just feel it. Everyone's so happy, and it's just an instant mood booster. 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

0: So apparently we've all been making toast wrong.
1: How can you possibly... You put the bread in, you push the thing down. Is it the timer?
0: No, I saw a video on this earlier today, and it kind of makes sense. I kind of want to try it. You know, I'm not one to follow trends and hacks like this.
1: Yeah.
0: I think most are ridiculous. But there's a few that I actually like. Like the one on closing the chip bag properly, where you can actually flip it upside down, and it won't fall out. The chips won't fall out. You don't need a chip clip either.
1: What?
0: I'll show you sometime.
1: What are you talking about?
0: It's a hack to close a potato chip bag. You know, when you open the top of it?
1: Yep.
0: You can close it where it's seal, pretty much seal-proof. And you could flip it upside down and chips aren't going to fall out. And you don't need a chip clip or any other device.
1: How do you close it? How do you reseal it?
0: It's the way you fold the bag. I'll show you. I'm going to wow you sometime.
1: I ain't going to do that. I'm going to roll it. I'm going to clip it.
0: No, don't.
1: I really don't care.
0: So this is a hack for making toast. I saw the video and I kind of like it. I kind of agree with it. We've all been doing toast wrong. So I'll tell you exactly how we should be doing it. It's the brand new toast hack.
1: Okay.
0: With Chris and Chelsea, it's coming up next.

0: All right, so you ready for this toast hack that I saw?
1: Lay it on me.
0: Because what's the big gripe that people have when they get served toast, whether it be in like a breakfast restaurant or any restaurant or at home?
1: Either that it's overdone or it's underdone.
0: Or it's soggy.
1: There you go. Soggy toast. Okay.
0: Because when you butter your toast, it gets really soggy if it's sitting there, because usually the toast is done ahead of time,
1: this
0: right?
1: This is normally, yeah, this is definitely for, I would say, restaurants.
0: So normally making toast, maybe restaurants can start doing this.
1: Ooh.
0: I doubt they will, but it's a two-step process when you make toast, right? You toast the bread.
1: Yes.
0: And then you butter it. It's pretty simple, right?
1: Right.
0: It's what you do after that. That's what this online foodie claims can keep your toast from getting soggy. You stand it up after it's toasted.
1: Okay.
0: You create like a tent with your toast, your bread.
1: Okay. I was like, how do you...
0: So you stand two pieces of toast...
1: Like you're making a card house.
0: ...up against each other.
1: And what does that do? Just lets the butter run down instead of going permeating. But I like when the butter penetrates the bread.
0: Well, it looks weird. That's how your bread gets soggy, though. Nobody wants soggy toast.
1: Well, how long is it sitting on your plate before? Normally, I'm eating it before I even sit down.
0: The idea is to let the toast breathe, Chelsea, so it maintains the crunch.
1: Like wine?
0: And if you stand it up, it breathes, and it maintains the crunch.
1: Yeah, but that's also why this girl likes burnt toast.
0: But you're putting too much butter on that if it's getting that soggy.
1: No such thing.
0: What do you
1: take this blasphemy and get out of there.
0: Because they say when you put flat toast down, like on a plate or the counter, it traps steam underneath.
1: Yeah.
0: And that steam is what makes your toast soggy.
1: This is why I burn it, baby.
0: No,
1: and
0: you
1: then
0: don't
1: you
0: want...
1: let the butter penetrate.
0: Will you stop?
1: Mm.
0: You don't... Nobody wants burnt toast.
1: I like when you take a bite of toast, there's so much butter in it that it goes...
0: By the way... I have a question when it comes to toasters. I've always wondered this.
1: Okay.
0: Why is there a setting on just about every toaster? Like if you put it on the highest level, why is there a setting that burns it to where nobody would ever want to eat it?
1: That's how I like it. That's how my mom would do it.
0: No, literally all the way. And you let it go the full cycle and there's smoke in the house. Your toast is literally on fire.
1: Do you know what I found out?
0: Why is there a setting like that?
1: I like when you bite into toast and it like goes to ash in your mouth.
0: That's gross.
1: That's how my mom used to make it. Now, she makes it that way because she was sick of underdone toast. You got four kids. She worked a night shift. So I think she was burning it just because it was just sitting there forever. But did you know that the setting actually isn't it light to dark? It's actually how many minutes the toaster's on?
0: I heard about that, but I think it's a myth.
1: So when you said to three, that's not medium. It's 3 minutes. Now we got to go home and make some toast.
0: By the way, you going to make a toast tent, Chelsea?
1: Gosh, I love toast. So underrated.
0: All right. Next time you do toast, I want you to try a toast tent and then come back with your review and let me know if it's life changing.
1: It's not going to last that long because I eat it and I share it with the dogs.
0: All right. We'll take a picture and then everybody's going to be like, what are you doing with your toast, you weirdo?
1: Can I make a whole like toast cabin with four walls too?
0: Yes. Go at it. It'll be like a toast gingerbread house.
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1: it's everybody's favorite. It's the Wheel of Meat with McDonald's Meats in Clear Lake. We're going to spin the big old wheel here in the studio. Ooh. 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
1: 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You can text more than once if you want to. Just hit number 99. You'll get a text back saying you're today's winner. And you'll be heading to McDonald's Meats in Clear Lake to pick up whatever the wheel is going to land on now. Chelsea, you ready?
2: Yes.
1: All right, give me a countdown. 3, 2, 1.
2: Woo! You want me to give you a countdown? You just did a countdown.
1: Well, yes. You want to spin it? You want me to spin it?
2: Whatever you want to do, Valentine.
1: All right. We'll give a countdown together.
2: Okay.
1: We'll both spin it at the same time. How about that? You ready? In three, two,

0: this is nice.
1: Hey, that's exciting.
0: I'll take this all day long.
1: Okay.
0: We have New York Strip Steaks. It hasn't landed on the New York Strip in a while.
1: Ooh.
0: So, new time of playing the Wheel of Meat. We'll probably get a new winner here. And then you get to go to McDonald's Meats and pick out some New York strips. Fresh out of the deli case, by the way,
1: so
0: too.
1: So good. And we're just kicking off grilling season. It's going to be perfect.
0: By the way, don't forget to pick up maybe some beef sticks, some jerky, their homemade jerky.
1: Award-winning.
0: Everything awesome is at McDonald's Meats in Clear Lake. It's the Wheel of Meat with Chris and Chelsea. We'll fire up the wheel again tomorrow as we do it every weekday afternoon here on Wild Country 99.
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0: So back in high school, you were named most likely to do what? You know, I wasn't cool enough or known enough. I probably wasn't at school enough for people even to know I existed. So I was never voted. I was probably voted most likely to not show up.
1: Yeah. Oh, yeah.
0: Because I was just busy doing other stuff, you know. I went to school as I missed the most amount of days as I could without failing. So there we go. I was just good enough to basically pass. I had a C average, you know. I wasn't an A student or anything like that.
1: C's get degrees,
0: that's
1: man.
0: That's true.
1: Jason Texton, he's like, he was voted class clown.
0: Yeah.
1: And he said he ended up getting into a lot of trouble for trying to pull the same pranks at early jobs. He's like, I've learned my place now. Love that.
0: Also, we want to know, are you staying cool?
1: Stay cool, man.
0: Are you still staying cool? That's the ultimate question. Tracy, you're up first. You were voted what?
2: Most fun to pick on.
1: Oh.
2: They said I'm gullible and I believe everything, which is true. They would pick on me about everything. Like they would say certain things and I would just believe them and be like, oh, yeah, that's right.
0: You know, you sound like my sister. She is very gullible. You could tell her anything. And as long as you had a straight face, she would believe you.
1: I've had to learn that the hard way.
0: My gosh. Tracy, what was something that you believe that you kind of fell for?
2: There was this one time where they said, actually, that the school down in the cafeteria, they said that they weren't serving lunches anymore. They actually were serving lunches, but they said that they stopped serving them. They ran out of food. They stopped serving lunches.
0: And you just went hungry the rest of the day because you didn't believe?
1: Too funny.
0: You are gullible. That's
1: too
0: great.
1: Oh, that makes me so sad. Don't leave those people alone.
0: Oh, come on. Lisa, what's your story?
3: My cousin won this one for worst driver because within the first week of coming home with her license, she backed into the garage door and broke it. Like, literally broke the garage door. And then she was so afraid of driving after that, she didn't drive again for, like, a couple months. She just couldn't get behind the wheel.
0: Yeah.
3: She had to work up the nerve again.
0: Oh, man. So she was named worst driver. How did she handle that? Did she take it well or no, Lisa?
1: Not good.
3: She handled that pretty well. She kind of expected it. It didn't take long to get around.
0: Yeah.
3: That it was within the first week of her license. So, and she must have had a friend or at least someone that she's acquainted with on the yearbook staff because that one made it in.
0: Right, right. So I don't know what the process is. I'm guessing there's a committee that does the yearbook.
1: I think so.
0: Do people not know what they're voted for until the yearbook comes out?
1: I was shocked when it got published.
0: Okay.
1: And I should have known because they told me, they're like, hey, Chels, here's a globe.
0: Yeah.
1: Can you hold it? And we'll take a picture. And I didn't even know what it was for. And it's a cute picture. Most likely to rule the world, take over the world.
0: I'm also one of those guys in the yearbook. I only have one photo. I never made it to any other photos, like sports, groups, clubs, or anything like that.
1: Yep.
0: It's just my photo with my little comb over, with my buttoned up to the top jean shirt that I wore senior year. Oh, man. I don't want to talk about high school anymore. It's depressing.
1: See, I loved it.
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1: I can relate to a lot of the songs.

0: can't hear a thing. 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
1: I love that they are doing this. May is Military Appreciation Month, and this is just one of the small things, small ways to give back to those who have done so much for our country.
0: We're going to be giving away a bunch of three-day passes, all 3 days at Lakes Jam this year. It's just our way of saying thank you, and Lakes Jam loves doing this with us as well.
1: I love this.
0: They want to give back since they love and appreciate our military members as well. Bailey Zimmerman, Tucker Wetmore, Josh Ross. Plus, we have late 90s, early 2000s night to kick things off on Thursday.

0: So we want to see your smiling face coming up this Friday, another Finally Friday.
1: Oh, yeah.
0: It's the second to last Finally Friday for at least the summer.
1: I know.
0: Since we're so busy with summer concerts and festivals, we decide to take the summer off because we can't hit every single Friday.
1: But ironically, that is exactly what we are giving away as prizes.
0: We have Winstock tickets this Friday for Finally Friday at Ultimate, 5 to 7. We'll be bringing some Tim McGraw concert tickets on top of that.
1: Heck yes.
0: Free food and drink. The weather is going to be absolutely beautiful. The patio will be open. We'll see you at Ultimate this Friday. Chris and Chelsea, Finally Friday.

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0: 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Now, Wild Country 99 is saying thank you with a weekend they won't forget. At Lakes Jam this June, featuring Bailey Zimmerman. That's the only backup
1: plan you need. 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
1: This is the weekend where everything is happening at once. 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